back, go ahead and get loose. Cause you know you gotta move, get hype. When you feel it, get hype. Focus in and out. Face bad, put the shit is a match. Beat bang, if you wanna hit that, go ahead and get loose.

getting loose, cause you know you gotta move. Get hyped when you feel it, get hyped, focus in and out. Get hyped. 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